0: 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Nyt englanninkieliset uutiset Yle News.
1: And with news from Finland, I'm Wif Stenger. Good afternoon. A drone is suspected of violating a Finnish airspace in southeast Finland this morning. The Air Force observed it flying toward Russia over the southeastern town of Virolahti. The drone's model or origin have not been identified. The case is being investigated by the Finnish Border Guard. At the request of the Air Force, a no-fly zone was established over a nearby maritime district early this morning. The sighting came as Ukrainian drones targeted the major Russian oil port of Primorsk overnight, setting it on fire. Earlier this spring, 4 Ukrainian drones were found in southeast Finland following Kyiv's attacks on nearby Russian oil ports. The governor of the Bank of Finland, Olli Rehn, describes Finland's unemployment situation as, quote, tragic, but says there are some positive signs on the job market. According to Eurostat data published on Thursday, Finland's jobless rate remains the worst in Europe at 10.5%, compared to the Eurozone average of 6.3%. Rehn points to several large deals by Finnish corporations within the past week, including 2 huge cruise ship orders for the Meyer Turku shipyard and elevator maker Kone's buyout of Arrival, the largest acquisition in Finnish history, which will make Kone the world's biggest elevator company. Rehn also cited the Hungarian election result as positive news. He's a former Minister of Economic Affairs and European Commission Vice President. First responders in the Southwest have been kept busy this weekend following yesterday morning's fatal 3-car crash on a motorway near Paimio. 2 motorcycles collided in Pusula, some 80 kilometers away. 4 people were hospitalized, 1 with serious injuries. The Paimio crash earlier left 1 dead and 7 injured. In the weather, a light area of rain over southern and central Finland is moving eastward, followed by clearing in the west, mostly clear and dry in the north. More rain is headed for southern Finland tomorrow. Daytime highs mostly between 13 and 16 degrees Celsius. Cooler tomorrow and in the north, where it may remain around +2. Tonight's lows between +8 in the south and -6 up north. Winds mostly moderate but strong and blustery in northern Lapland, with gusts of up to 15 meters a second, diminishing overnight. And there's a warning of wildfire danger through most of the country and of strong winds today in the far north. And you can stay up to date with the latest news in English at yle.fi/news. 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

Ok. Tu babàs canta Georgel. Georgel canta Is my uncle, my uncle. And the bariton Andrei Trifan. My cousin, okay? And my cousin Andrei Hassan on a keyboard, piano. Listen the tuba and the bariton, la major.

Kitos. You heard that from Mikko on the trumpet, and also from Becca on the trombone. There's not enough trombone solos in this show, boys. Kitos. The first piece of music that you heard was a little bit of a medley there, arranged brilliantly by our resident genius, Kirmo, on the piano. Also a brilliant composer. Choosing this lifestyle of a musician is not all sparkles and glamour and cocktails and late nights. It's often years and years, it's always years of sacrifice, practice, spending more time with this brass instrument than other human beings. A lot of the time, am I right? We spend hours and hours practicing to become the best we can ever be, but we never ever achieve that. There's always more practice to do. There's always deeper to learn about the music, always further to go. My family were all musicians, and my grandfather taught me that you're only ever as good as your last gig, and that is why he practiced the trombone up until the day he dropped dead, 3 hours a day minimum. And of course, this had a big impact on his family life and his social life, and I think we can all agree that. Sometimes the last thing you want to do in the world is pick up your instrument and play music and be an entertainer. And the next piece of music attempts to drop the veil, to bring you guys behind the curtain and into the humanity behind the entertainment. This tune is a very, very old-fashioned song from theater, originally sung by Ethel Merman. And I have arranged this for a previous album of mine in a completely different way than it was once originally performed. The Umo Helsinki Jazz Orchestra have taken it to the next level, of course, by arranging my trio version for this fantastic jazz orchestra. I would love you to hold in your hearts any performers that you know now as I sing this piece of music. There's no business like show business. And I'm singing it for you guys. There's no people like show people. We smile when we are low.

Peters. Peters. It's very hard to find your own musical voice in the Great American Songbook as a composer, because everything is perfect already. What could little me from North London possibly offer? I avoid composing in this genre because it's so intimidating. How could I possibly ever write something that stands up next to the greats, George Gershwin, Cole Porter, Leonard Bernstein, etc.? But every now and again, I have an overwhelming feeling of inspiration and a song just falls out. Only then do I take it seriously. And so the next two pieces are compositions by me that fell out in a matter of minutes. So I have to just be respectful of the divine inspiration of the spirit of jazz and let them be born. Now we have expanded them for the big band, and it is a great honor and a huge achievement to perform my own scribblings with this fantastic orchestra. So you're about to hear two pieces. The first one is called The Monogamy Blues, and the second one is very hilariously titled Sit on My Knee and Tell Me That You Love Me.

Key Times. Risto on the tenor saxophone. Show some love for this one.

0: honey, and tell me that you love me. He does. That is Yoni, Yoni on the alto saxophone. Yoni first played saxophone in this orchestra 33 years ago. Isn't that impressive? And we have two longest standing members also in the audience. Timo on trumpet, 1988, you joined the orchestra? 1985, wow.
1: Amazing.
0: You're gonna hear from him later. And also Kirmo, who joined the orchestra in 1988. I think it's worth celebrating. This is the music that I live for. And real quick, I'll tell you about the family home that I grew up in, because it was certainly not standard. My mother is a saxophonist, clarinetist, flautist, vocalist, classical pianist, and the saxophone was her best friend, and she found her people through that. She also found my father at the National Youth Jazz Orchestra, the orchestra I talked to you about before. My father is a trumpet player, a piano player, and an orchestrator for big bands. Surprise, surprise. I had no chance, did I? Let's be honest. When I was a young girl, my father said to me, please, please, do anything but jazz. Be anything. Get a normal job, please, my daughter. And I fell in love with this music. I fell in love with it through Frank Sinatra. And when I was a young girl, growing up in my family, I was always sitting around the feet of my grandfather, my father's father. He was a trombone player, as I mentioned previously. He started his career in the army bands of England, growing up incredibly poor in the East End, working on the boats, you know, being an engineer. What happened is my grandfather found the trombone. It changed his life. He practiced every single day, as I already told you, and he went on to record and tour with some of the biggest names in jazz and in big band and this kind of real pop music that we're talking about, like Barbara Streisand, Oscar Peterson, Sammy Davis Jr., Liza Minnelli, Tony Bennett, Tom Jones. He played on James Bond soundtracks, and he spent 20 years on tour from 1970 to 1990 with Frank Sinatra. So, Kitos. I mean, on behalf of my grandfather, Kitos. When he passed away at 78 years old, he passed away from a specific kind of lung cancer. And the specialist said to him that if he had not have been playing the trombone every single day, he would have died 30 years earlier. Because of his lung capacity and his strength, it really gave him 3 more decades of living. I mean, isn't that something? In the spirit of the family in which I grew up in, and in the spirit of this music and the incredibly characterful musicians that occupy the jazz universe, I'm gonna sing you this song now. It's a message from us to you, and it's simply entitled, I'm Gonna Live Till I Die. I suggest you do the same.

0: A special mention there for our incredible drummer, Marcus.
1: Yeah, baby.
0: That is no slow tempo. I think we all deserve a lie down after that. Before I pass the microphone over to this incredible man, I want to introduce him because he's been such a blessing to work with on this program. You know, the title of the show is Doing It My Way, but it's really doing it our way. And every single note has been expertly checked over and dived into. He's absolutely amazing, and he's been like our master leader, our maestro. Please show your love for Teemu Takanen. Thank you, sir.
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0: And just quickly. The next and final piece is what this show is all about. As a child, I wanted to sing the big boy songs. I wanted to sing what Dean Martin and Frank Sinatra and Sammy Davis sung. But the repertoire didn't exist because it was all orchestrated for the male voice, which is a lot lower. And unfortunately, I couldn't quite hit the notes. So I was told to sing the nice, pretty songs, you know, Misty and Lady Be Good. And I love that music, but I really was so attached to singing the big songs of the Rat Pack repertoire. And guess what, guys? It's 2025. I commissioned my own orchestration, and here I am today performing in front of you all my biggest dream come true, to sing my way. Thank you so much.